hopping out, get your hit quick fast. 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
4: I'm Amber Payton with BIN News Now. President Trump says the U.S. will either reach a deal with Iran or...
5: It won't be tough to finish the job. I'd rather make a deal because I don't want to affect 91 million people.
4: Speaking from the Oval Office on Monday, Trump repeated that Iran cannot have a nuclear weapon. Peace talks are expected to resume after the funeral for Iran's supreme leader. Authorities say a white nationalist group caused no issues during a July 4th march in Washington, D.C. Hundreds of masked Patriot Front members carried American and Confederate flags through the city Saturday. And a Minneapolis police officer has been fired for allegedly liking a racist Facebook post calling for the lynching of a black murder suspect. The Minnesota Star Tribune reports Joseph Klemek was fired after an internal investigation found he knowingly endorsed the comment in a private group chat with current and retired police employees. Get BIN News Now on demand 24/7 on the iHeartRadio app.
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1: Hey, it's your girl Tracy, and we're celebrating 92 years with the Minnesota Spokesman Recorder newspaper on the Legacy Yacht Cruise. That's Saturday, August the 15th from 6 to 10. 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
4: I'm Amber Payton with BIN News Now. An investigation is underway after two National Guard members fatally shot a black man in Memphis, Tennessee.
5: I've never seen anyone antagonize them or anything. You know, this is way more escalation than I thought it would ever be needed from them.
4: Authorities say 20-year-old Tyron Johnson opened fire during a police chase early Sunday downtown. The soldiers assigned to the Memphis Safe Task Force returned fire. No other injuries were reported. CDC data shows the U.S. death rate fell to a record low in 2025, dropping nearly 5% from 2024. Heart disease and cancer remain the top causes of death, while males, older adults, and black people had the highest death rates. And Black Maryland Governor Wes Moore's Independence Day address is still drawing attention. Speaking from the Maryland State House on Saturday, Moore focused on patriotism and recognized several Maryland Corps members and alumni who joined him during the speech. Get BIN News Now on demand 24/7 on the iHeartRadio app.
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2: While it can improve transportation and accessibility, concerns arise in the African-American community about potential negative effects on local businesses and housing. Gentrification concerns often surface as property values may change, impacting longtime residents and businesses. Striking a balance between progress and preserving community identity is crucial. It's essential to implement policies that mitigate displacement and ensure equitable development. KMOJ, the People Station, plays a crucial role in raising awareness about these challenges, fostering discussions, and advocating for solutions that address the concerns of all community members while acting in the public interest.
3: It's 10 at night. Do you know where your children are? The streets grow quieter, but danger doesn't rest. At 10 p.m., your children's safety is a question that matters most. Are they home, surrounded by love and guidance, or are they out seeking what they can't find within? Check in. Talk to them. Know their dreams and fears. A moment of your attention could mean the world. A life saved. A bond strengthened. The clock ticks. The connections last forever.

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1: 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El Bethel Baptist Church is having their 50th church anniversary, the Jubilee, on Sunday, July 19th. 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For more information, 612-377-0594. I'm Kim Haley, and may the Lord God bless you real good.
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6: I'm Amber Payton with BIN News Now. An investigation is underway after two National Guard members fatally shot a black man in Memphis, Tennessee.
7: I've never seen anyone antagonize them or anything. You know, this is way more escalation than I thought that would ever be needed from them.
6: Authorities say 20-year-old Tyron Johnson opened fire during a police chase early Sunday downtown. The soldiers assigned to the Memphis Safe Task Force returned fire. No other injuries were reported. CDC data shows the U.S. death rate fell to a record low in 2025, dropping nearly 5% from 2024. Heart disease and cancer remain the top causes of death, while males, older adults, and black people had the highest death rates. And Black Maryland Governor Wes Moore's Independence Day address is still drawing attention. Speaking from the Maryland State House on Saturday, Moore focused on patriotism and recognized several Maryland Corps members and alumni who joined him during the speech. Get BIN News Now on demand 24/7 on the iHeartRadio app.
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Murphy, Freddie Bell, and Walter Q. Bear Banks Jr. We are the People Station.

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Drop that beat. It's the ice. 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
1: 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El Bethel Baptist Church is having their 50th church anniversary, the Jubilee, on Sunday, July 19th. 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For more information, 612-377-0594. I'm Kimmy Haley, and may the Lord God bless you real good.
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1: While it can improve transportation and accessibility, concerns arise in the African-American community about potential negative effects on local businesses and housing. Gentrification concerns often surface as property values may change, impacting longtime residents and businesses. Striking a balance between progress and preserving community identity is crucial. It's essential to implement policies that mitigate displacement and ensure equitable development. KMOJ, the People Station, plays a crucial role in raising awareness about these challenges, fostering discussions, and advocating for solutions that address the concerns of all community members while acting in the public interest.
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1: Hey, well, hey, I can't lie, I wanted you the first time that I saw you. 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
1: KMOJ wants to remind you of the importance of obeying traffic signals and signs. It's not just a legal requirement, it's a matter of safety. Stop signs and yield signs are there for a reason. They ensure that everyone has a fair chance to navigate intersections safely. Don't rush through yellow lights or ignore traffic signals. It only takes a split second for a life-altering accident to occur. Respect the rules of the road. Obeying traffic signals and signs is a small action that can make a big difference in preventing accidents. Let's work together to create a safer driving environment. Remember, following traffic signals and signs saves lives.
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1: 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El Bethel Baptist Church is having their 50th church anniversary, the Jubilee, on Sunday, July 19th. Fellowship dinner at 2 p.m. and the anniversary worship service at 4 p.m. Guest speaker will be Pastor Arthur Agnew of Bethesda Missionary Baptist Church. El Bethel Baptist Church is located at 3949 4th Avenue South in Minneapolis. 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Pillsbury House presents Inside Out 5, a free community block party celebrating creativity, healing, wellness, and connection. It takes place Saturday, July 25th, 1 to 5 p.m. at Pillsbury House, 3501 Chicago Avenue in South Minneapolis. 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For more information, 612-377-0594. I'm Kimmel Haley, and may the Lord God bless you real good.
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I got hits, all these hate. Look here, make 4, 5, 6 fake pages. 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
1: 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It's amazing how understanding each other can lead to solutions you never thought possible. It's all about unity in the community.
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Hit her. 3-pointers on the chain. Fresh new J's, AMG, switch lanes on. 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

Q-Bear, Bongo Jerry, Al Flowers, Caddy the Prince of Darkness, celebrating 50 years. 89.9 KMOJ, the People's Station.

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2: Celebrating 50 years of KMOJ, this is The Buzz. Taylor Swift and Travis Kelce are now married. The superstar power couple tied the knot in an ultra-private ceremony at New York City's Madison Square Garden on Friday. The wedding was officiated by their friend, actor Adam Sandler. Some 1,000 guests reportedly attended the wedding, including Paul McCartney and Tom Brady. And Minions and Monsters is not going as bananas as the box office has expected. The latest installment in the Despicable Me franchise earned a franchise low of $36 million.

0: DC Studios' Supergirl also suffered a massive 74 drop from its opening weekend, bringing in just $9.6 million in its second weekend. And maybe that's just due to the holiday weekend. People were outside. Another edition of Michael Rubin's famous white party is in the books. I saw the clips. The Fanatics CEO held the fifth annual party in Southampton last week ahead of the 4th of July weekend. Major stars from the movie, music, and sports world did attend. Among them were Jay-Z, Leonardo DiCaprio, Carl Anthony Towns was in the building, Lil Wayne, Snoop Dogg, Cardi B, they performed. The night was capped off with Alicia Keys singing Empire State of Mind as fireworks were launched over the Atlantic Ocean. Star-studded. Up next, more music. Don't move.
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6: 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El Bethel Baptist Church is having their 50th church anniversary, the Jubilee, on Sunday, July 19th. Fellowship dinner at 2 p.m. and the anniversary worship service at 4 p.m. Guest speaker will be Pastor Arthur Agnew of Bethesda Missionary Baptist Church. 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For more information, 612-377-0594. I'm Kimmy Haley, and may the Lord God bless you real good.
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8: I'm Bree Wood with BIN News Now. Republicans in Texas want the state to challenge a Supreme Court ruling upholding birthright citizenship. State Representative Brian Harrison.
9: Not simply sit around like we're innocent, powerless bystanders. We have tools available to us.
8: He adds Texas could explore denying birth certificates to children born to non-citizens, setting up a potential legal challenge. The proposal would test the limits of state authority over vital records and the 14th Amendment. Six people are recovering after a shooting on Chicago's West Side. Police say two teens and four adults were wounded when gunfire erupted early Sunday morning. All of the victims are expected to survive as detectives continue investigating. And several people were injured at Six Flags Over Georgia after a tree fell near the park entrance during severe weather. Officials say four people were taken to the hospital, including two who suffered serious injuries. Get BIN News Now on demand 24/7 on the iHeartRadio app.
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10: 656, thank you, Bree. Let's head out to the streets. Looks like 100 southbound, there's a crash in St. Louis Park. That's between Cedar Lake Road and Minnetonka Boulevard if you're heading in that direction in St. Louis Park. Looks like it's pretty quiet there, but keep that in mind. Also, 63rd Avenue North and 494 in Brooklyn Park. It's quiet in that area as well, but there is a crash on the scene. It's going to be another hot, spicy, scorching one this week, but I think we can get through it. Today it's going to reach a high of 88. We may see some rain showers. That rain came in last night as well. The wind was quite windy last night. I thought it was going to be a major thunderstorm due to the wind that was happening last night. 78 tomorrow and some possible rain showers in the forecast as well. 84 on Thursday, about a 13% chance of rain there. And looks like temperatures will remain in those upper 80s. Then we'll see the 90s by the weekend. By Friday, kicking off your week, or Saturday anyway, a high of 91, 93 on Sunday. And temperatures will remain in those 90s throughout the week, through to next week, through to the next weekend. So it is going to continue to be pretty hot. I am so tired of fighting with my air conditioner in the house and in the car. Well, the car, not so much, because I can't get my car air is trash.

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0: On the clock, good morning. Thanks so much for joining us. That sun is coming in and out today. Today's going to reach a high of 88. We may see some rain showers in the forecast. That rain came in pretty, it was very windy. I thought it was going to be a major storm last night, but it came in pretty hard last night. Mostly cloudy skies, scattered thunderstorms this morning. A high of 88, 70 tonight. Thunderstorms likely this evening, then a chance of scattered thunderstorms overnight. A potential for severe thunderstorms. Lots of rain Wednesday. Tomorrow, kicking off your midweek, scattered thunderstorms with a high of 78 as it cools down just a bit before by the weekend. By Saturday, you'll see temperatures climb back to the 90s with a high of 91 on Saturday and a high of 93 on Sunday. Still pretty hot. 67 though right now at the KMOJ studios here on Broadway. Today's color of the day is Purple Delight, so try Purple Delight today. And shout out to Anoka. Thank you guys out in Anoka for waking up with the morning team. We appreciate you in Anoka. Here's the latest. There are now more than 500 confirmed related deaths in the Democratic Republic of Congo. That's been reported. That's according to new CDC data, which also shows more than 1,500 confirmed cases in the Central African country, the center of an outbreak. Again, 500 confirmed Ebola-related deaths in the Democratic Republic of Congo. No Ebola cases connected with the outbreak, though, have been reported in the U.S. The CDC is advising to avoid non-essential travel to several areas of Congo. And also, obesity rates are rising in the U.S. A new American Heart Association study shows about 40% of adults were obese in the year 2023. That compares to just 30% of adults in 1999. About 20% of youth were obese in 2023. Severe obesity also rose from 5 to 10% during the 24-year study period. The author of the study says examining trends in obesity can help determine which segments of the population may benefit the most from screening and how resources should be allocated for preventive efforts. Health experts say obesity can increase the risk of diabetes, of course, high blood pressure, heart disease, and other heart problems. And there's a Delta flight issue. No reports, though, of injuries after a Delta Airlines flight from San Francisco to L.A. was diverted to Fresno. The FAA says the plane landed safely at Fresno International Airport at about 3:30 Monday afternoon. The flight crew reported an indicator had warned of a problem with one of the engines. Delta officials say they're working to accommodate the 157 passengers on board that plane, which also had six crew members on the flight. The FAA is investigating that incident. That's the worst when you're on the flight, and you never want that to happen, where you have to get off because there's some issues going on, and they're like, oh, we got to go off the plane. It's the worst. It's the worst. I don't like it. It's 7:19 on the clock. Glad everybody is okay, though, on that flight.
1: Happy birthday.
0: The Cancers are in the place to be. Devo D, one of my favorite musicians here in Minnesota. Devo D, happy birthday to you. John Heinen is celebrating birthday today. Erica West, happy birthday. She's celebrating her birthday. Natasha Abrego is celebrating birthday today. Shout out to Charlene Washington, who's celebrating birthday today. Troy Williams is celebrating his cancer birthday today. Rick Rock, you know I'm best man condition. Happy birthday, Rick. Janet Alpha is celebrating her birthday today. Davey Love celebrated a birthday yesterday, along with Joe Moore. And Tion Anderson celebrated his cancer birthday yesterday. Grace Emerson celebrated a birthday. Nova McCoy and Darren Walker, happy birthday to you. Antonio Richardson, AR, he celebrated his birthday yesterday. Shout out to Demetria Kelly. She celebrated her birthday yesterday as well. Patrice Maria Love, happy birthday to you, darling. And Jerry Brookin celebrated a birthday a couple of days ago. This one's for you. One, two.

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7: It's 7:23. The Department of Government Efficiency has been officially shut down. The final social media post from the agency was published over the weekend. The post said the formal mission of DOGE may have come to an end, but that the mission to eliminate waste, fraud, and abuse in government would continue. Under the leadership of billionaire Elon Musk, the agency recommended the eliminations of thousands of jobs, federal jobs, contracts, and grants. DOGE is officially over. The Wake Up Workout is coming up in the 8 o'clock hour, plus more music, and we'll check on what's happening locally, traffic and weather coming up as well. Freddie and Chantel Sings in the morning. 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

0: Well, celebrating 50 years at KMOJ, let's head out to the streets. Quite a few activities on the scene, or there's about 7 events on the map as of right now. 35E northbound out in Lionel Lakes. Looks like there is some debris on the roadway at Main Street and 35 at 35W. Be careful there. 94 westbound, debris on the roadway at Huron Boulevard and Franklin Avenue. That's in Minneapolis. Be careful. 100 southbound, there's a crash at Cedar Lake Road and Minnetonka Boulevard. That's in St. Louis Park. Look out for that crash. 100 northbound looks like at 55 and Duluth Street and Golden Valley Road. There is a crash on the scene there. Give yourself additional time. Some more debris on the road over out by Mystic Lake at Mystic Lake Drive and Shakopee at Highway 101, 169 northbound. Be careful there. 169 northbound and 63rd Avenue North and 94 in Brooklyn Park. There's a crash on the scene. 610 eastbound in Maple Grove at Maple Grove Parkway and Fernbrook Lane. Looks like there is a crash there as well. So be careful. Give yourself additional time. It's quite a bit of activity on the scene right now. About 7 crashes and debris, but no major backups or delays as of right now. Weather for the Twin Cities today, scattered thunderstorms during the morning with mostly cloudy skies this afternoon. You'll see a high of 88 today. That rain is going to continue to harass us for a while. Thunderstorms likely this evening as well with a low of 70. You may see some rain showers tomorrow as well as temperatures start to cool down just a bit tomorrow with a high of only 78. By the weekend, by Saturday and Sunday, though, you'll see temperatures climb back to those 90s, the low 90s, 91 on Saturday, 93 on Sunday. Although, however, it's pretty chilly this morning, 67, but it's sunny out there, so it's pretty pleasant this morning before it starts to spice up and rain yet again. It's 7:37 on the clock. Freddie and Chantel up next. More music on the way. Migos, Kalani, plus Tyga and Aaliyah. 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

0: Castile gathered in Falcon Heights on the 10th year of his killing. More than 100 people honored Castile at a candlelight vigil held at the Philando Castile Peace Garden on Monday. On July 6, 2016, Castile was shot and killed, as we know, by a St. Anthony police officer during a traffic stop. His mother, Valerie Castile, called the event Restoration Day and urged the crowd to stay civically engaged. Organizers say the Philando Castile Memorial Scholarship Fund has raised $300,000 for 11 black students since his death. And police say three drownings were reported in Minnesota lakes over the July 4th weekend. Two men's bodies were recovered at Beltrami County Lake and Lake Ann in Chanhansen. Officials say another man went underwater in Lake Ann on Saturday before his body was found later that night. In Washington County, a 20-year-old man was pulled from the St. Croix River on Sunday and later died, unfortunately, at the hospital. And drivers on 394 are facing another traffic shift as the summer construction project reaches its halfway point. Starting on Wednesday, keep in mind, all three westbound lanes between downtown Minneapolis and Highway 100 in Golden Valley will reopen. At the same time, eastbound lanes will close and inbound traffic will move into the two reversible Easy Pass lanes until November. The Department of Transportation says drivers should expect bottlenecks as traffic shifts near Azania and Park Place exit. It's going to be a little mix-up. The $67 million project includes new decks on 34 bridges and road surface improvements as well. It's always tough when there's a lot of the construction and all the things that the changes that happen can be a little tough. But just keep that in mind for 394. If that's your area, it's going to be some changes happening over at Highway 100 in Golden Valley. They're going to reopen, but then there's going to be some closures on the eastbound lanes. Keep it in mind. You'll get there. 749, that's local news on the way. I bet you haven't heard Black Box in a long time, have you? No, you have not. Do you even know who that is?
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8: I'm Bree Wood with BIN News Now. Republicans in Texas want the state to challenge a Supreme Court ruling upholding birthright citizenship. State Representative Brian Harrison.
9: Not simply sit around like we're innocent, powerless bystanders. We have tools available to us.
8: He adds Texas could explore denying birth certificates to children born to non-citizens, setting up a potential legal challenge. The proposal would test the limits of state authority over vital records and the 14th Amendment. Six people are recovering after a shooting on Chicago's West Side. Police say two teens and four adults were wounded when gunfire erupted early Sunday morning. All of the victims are expected to survive as detectives continue investigating. And several people were injured at Six Flags Over Georgia after a tree fell near the park entrance during severe weather. Officials say four people were taken to the hospital, including two who suffered serious injuries. Get BIN News Now on demand 24/7 on the iHeartRadio app.
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0: Bree, thank you. 752 to the streets we go. It is it's an eventful morning between Wayzata Boulevard and County Road 101 in Wayzata. Looks like there's some debris on the roadway it should be looking out for. There's a little bit of a slowdown in Anoka County Road 23 in Lake Drive. That's at Lexington Avenue Northeast. That's in Blaine at 35W southbound. Be careful there. Lionel Lakes at 35E in Main Street and 35W. There is some debris on the roadway there. There's a crash in St. Louis Park at Cedar Lake Road and Minnetonka Boulevard. Again, in St. Louis Park at 100 southbound. There's a little bit of a slowdown there if you're heading in that direction. Golden Valley, there's help on the scene at 55 and Duluth Street in Golden Valley Road due to a crash at 100 northbound. Looks like there is quite a bit of a backup there. If you're heading in that direction, you may want to give yourself some additional time at 100 southbound and northbound. There's a crash, and southbound looks like there's a little bit of a slowdown there. If you don't have time to waste, you may want to find an alternative route there. Maple Grove Parkway and Fernbrook Lane is quiet, but there is a crash in Maple Grove in that area as well. Even though the sun is out right now to play, mostly cloudy skies this morning. Scattered thunderstorms, too, throughout the morning with a high of 88. Tonight, 70, and some scattered showers and thunderstorms possible as well. Gusty winds and small hail are possible. Last night, it was so windy, I thought it was going to blow my window out. I was a little nervous. I was like, whoa, what's going on? The wind just picked up out of nowhere. It was just nice and chill. And then all of a sudden, it just started going crazy. I was like, is this a movie scene? Scattered thunderstorms in the morning. Tomorrow, cloudy skies later with a high of 78 as temperatures cool down a bit. But by the weekend, by Saturday and Sunday, you'll see temperatures reach a high of 91 and 93.

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3: 8:11 on the clock. Freddie Bell and Chantel Sings in the morning, celebrating 50 years of KMOJ. DJ Drummer Boy. That's the wake-up workout. It happens every single morning at 8 a.m. You don't want to miss that. Timbs is earning her first number one on Billboard's mainstream R&B hip-hop airplay chart. Of course, thanks to her song, What You Need. Everybody loves this joint, which climbed from number two to one during the week of June 19th through the 25th. Timbs first topped the list as a feature on WizKid's Essence song. And Future is announcing his 10th studio album. If you're a fan, it's called The Real Me, and the rapper is giving fans a preview with the release of a lead single called Radio. In a post on X, Future called the project the album of the century. The Real Me will be out on July 10th. And also, Lil Wayne is explaining his absence from his show in Maine on June 30th. Lots of people talking about his social media going crazy. He did not show up for his own show. I think it was the kickoff to his tour, the first show of the tour. During a live stream, though, over the weekend, the rapper decided to respond to upset fans and say the show was ultimately canceled due to health issues. Now, so he said that he's been dealing with epilepsy issues and that he continues to struggle with seizures. The rapper never made an appearance on stage, fans did get to see 2 Chainz perform as the opening act. And, you know, it's unfortunate because we know that Lil Wayne has talked about having seizures and having epilepsy for a long time. But my issue is just like with Ray J. If you know that you have all these health issues and these issues that are pretty severe, and that it's causing you to miss shows, causing you not to be able to perform and to work the way you want to, at some point we have to put ourselves first and we have to just say, you know what, let me not go on tour, let me not work. If I can just take some time, focus on getting my health under control, getting myself together, get some rest, do what you need to do to get yourself back together, whether it's mentally, emotionally, or physically. It's sometimes hard, especially in this business, to choose yourself. You just, it's like it has you.

0: because look what's happening. He's missing shows, and then he was just late for another show that recently happened, I believe, in the last couple of days. So he's really struggling. He probably needs to just take a minute. And are you ready to watch an AI film where AI actress Tilly Norwood is set to star in her first feature film? Particle 6, the AI-focused studio behind Norwood, announced the comedy drama called Misaligned. They announced this film on Monday. The film will follow Tilly as she's convinced by a rogue bot from the dark web to abandon her guardrails and begin developing desires, impulses, and ambitions, making her more human. The project marks the first full-length AI feature film from the studio, who says traditional film professionals will work alongside AI specialists in order to complete the movie. The film is currently in early development. Are you ready to watch an AI movie? You know, I think I would just check that out just to see how it goes, but I don't know. It's just, and a lot of Hollywood actors, entertainers are really not happy with these AI, you know, songs and these AI movies and entertainers, because they're saying that they're taking away roles and taking away opportunities from the humans. 8:14, that's entertainment news. Up next, I got D'Angelo for you, plus Victoria Monet, Wale, and Doja Cat, and we'll talk sports coming up next.
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0: Freddie Bell and Chantel Sings in the Morning. Playing the hip-hop hits, R&B favorites, and throwbacks that keep you moving only on KMOJ.

0: tied the game briefly. Belgium responded with a goal less than 2 minutes later and added on from there. The U.S. is eliminated in the round of 16, 4-1. Team USA coach Mauricio Pochettino.
1: We didn't show what normally that team can show, and that is a reality.
0: The U.S. still without a World Cup quarterfinal appearance since 2002. Belgium, meanwhile, advances to Friday's quarters facing Spain, who eliminated Cristiano Ronaldo and Portugal 1-0. NFL DB Terrion Arnold, released by the Lions last week after felony kidnapping and robbery charges, has cleared waivers and is a free agent. Meanwhile, veteran DB Rasul Douglas, who played with Miami last season as a new home, agreeing to a free agent deal with Washington. And among the baseball last night, Shohei Ohtani had three hits, including a home run. Dodgers beat Colorado in 11 innings. The Dodgers, the first team in the majors to 60 wins. I'm Matt McCoy.
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2: These people are in pictures smiling. They got, you know, they're making sure they don't show the women that are in the photograph. Some of them are underage or whatever, just for their safety. But they're just showing that they've done all of these things. And then they come out and say, I wasn't there, or I was only there for cookies, or I only went there because they, you know, like for the barbecue. Like, come on, man. And then the email, like, hey, do you have any antibiotics? I need some cream. I need ointment. Why would you put that in the email?
3: That picture you see is AI. That's not me.
2: Right. I guess that's your best defense these days.
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2: And sometimes you know that it ain't. It's not AI. Because I'm like, hey, I seen you over there. Don't try to play with me. Hey, I seen you there. That's how I come with it.
3: Oh, boy.
2: Hey, I know it was you.
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5: Wood with BIN News Now. Utah prosecutors are working to advance their case against Tyler Robinson, the man accused of killing conservative commentator Charlie Kirk. During a preliminary hearing, attorneys debated security measures at the scene.
6: Was anybody around that was law enforcement?
7: No.
6: Nobody on the roof?
7: No.
6: Nobody on the stairway?
7: No.
6: Nobody on the walkway?
7: No.
5: Prosecutors seek to move the case to trial and pursue the death penalty. A Minneapolis police officer has been fired after reportedly liking a racist social media post that called for the lynching of a black murder suspect. An internal investigation found Officer Joseph Klimek knowingly endorsed the comment in a Facebook group that included current and retired police employees. And the U.S. Men's World Cup run is over after a 4-1 loss to Belgium in the round of 16. Malik Tillman briefly tied the match for the Americans, but Belgium quickly regained control. Get BIN News Now on demand 24/7 on the iHeartRadio app.
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8: Breathe. Thank you. To the streets, 8:47 on the clock. It's about seven incidents reported on the map right now. Anoka County Road 23 at Lake Drive and Lexington Avenue Northeast. There's a little bit of a slowdown there. It may have cleared up by now, but there's a traffic incident that was reported there. 107 ramp at the 94 East, 107A ramp entrance at 35 East northbound. There's a crash there as well if you're heading in that direction. Out in Lionel Lakes at Main Street and 35W, looks like there's some debris on the roadway there. And Cottage Grove at Jamaica Avenue and 80th Street in Cottage Grove. Again, a traffic incident reported there, but it's pretty quiet on the scene. However, there is an 8-minute delay. If you don't have 8 minutes to spare, keep this in mind. 494 southbound between 55 and Hennepin County Road 6 in Plymouth. There is a crash on the scene causing a major backup for about 8 minutes anyway at 494 southbound again at 55 and Hennepin County Road 6. If you head in that direction and you don't have eight of them to spare, find an alternative route if you can. 52 in Lafayette Freeway in Amber Grove Heights. Looks like said there's some debris on the roadway there at 494 westbound. Be careful. I'm not sure where all the debris is coming from. Are people just dropping things off their trucks or dropping things out of your, like a whole mattress in the middle of the street? Like, how does that happen? What's going on with that? Like, what, they not, you can get a rope not tying it down and just falls off the top of the roof of the car? What's going on? Looks like some sun this morning with increasing clouds this afternoon. A stray shower or thunderstorm is possible. You'll see a high of 88 today, 70 tonight, some scattered thunderstorms possible by the weekend. Temperatures will climb to the 90s yet again. 91 on Saturday, 93 on Sunday. And you'll see a bit of a cool down tomorrow with some scattered thunderstorms.

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Got it out the mud, 6-1, old thug old. 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Strong old. Hit her, making them play, stacking that pay. 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Never been a vote or lame old. 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Hit her. I ain't in your beats and you ain't in mine. Hit her. 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

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He Mr. Get It Done. I'm Izzy's one of one. Fall in love every time we link. He got me sprung.com. 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Yeah, we both outside. That's my time.

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There's nothing like it.

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0: 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Today's color of the day is Purple Delight, so try Purple Delight today. And shout out to Anoka. Thank you guys out in Anoka for waking up with the morning team. We appreciate you and Anoka. Today's weather for the Twin Cities today, a mix of clouds and sun, early followed by cloudy skies this afternoon. Maybe a stray shower or thunderstorm is possible if you have any outdoor plans, with a high of 88. 70 tonight and some thunderstorms possible. Gusty winds and small hail are possible tonight as well. Tomorrow, kicking off the midweek, 78, scattered thunderstorms in the morning, cloudy skies, late gusty winds and small hail are possible again tomorrow, with a high of 78 as we cool down just a bit before we get back into those 90 degree temperatures by the weekend. By Saturday, you'll see temperatures reach a high of 91 and 92 on Sunday. So we'll get back to those scorching temps soon enough. Right now, it's 67 and sunny at the KMOJ Studios here on Broadway. Here's the latest. Both sides are back in court today as the week-long hearing in the Charlie Kirk murder case continues. Prosecutors on Monday started presenting evidence against Tyler Robinson, with the judge set to decide whether there is enough against him to actually proceed to trial. The hearing marks the first time the conservative activist's widow, Erica Kirk, and his parents have been in the same room with the man accused of killing him. And also, members of the Los Angeles County Medical Examiner's Office are being investigated regarding leaks connected to the murder case involving the singer known as David. NBC LA says over a dozen workers are being questioned. Investigators are trying to figure out if any employees released the graphic details from the autopsy report before it became public. The defendant in the murder case, whose real name is David Burke, is charged with killing teenager Celeste Rivers Hernandez. And your next chance to win more than $500 million is coming up tonight, with at least $578 million on the line in the Mega Millions drawing. Odds of winning the grand prize are roughly not bad. You got a chance. So you have a really, really strong chance in this one. It's 1 in 290 million. No big deal. I would say go for it. What do you got to lose? A few dollars? Blackstreet's on the way, plus A Boogie with that hoodie. With the hoodie, G Herbo and Maxwell all on the way. 918. Twins is the morning. 89.9.
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5: 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Penumbra Theater, founded by Lou Bellamy in 1976, it challenges narratives and showcases Black life in theater. Lou Bellamy, born March 10, 1944, is an American stage director, actor, producer, entrepreneur, and educator. He is the founder and artistic director emeritus of Penumbra Theater Company in St. Paul, Minnesota. He taught at the University of Minnesota from 1979 until his retirement as an associate professor in 2011. Bellamy received his BA in psychology and sociology at Minnesota State University, Mankato, in 1967, and received his MA in theater arts at the University of Minnesota in 1978. At the University of Minnesota, he taught classes in acting, directing, and communication, as well as specialized classes in Black theater. In 1976, the Hallie Q. Brown Community Center received the grant geared to cultural arts programming. The CEDAR funding enabled his appointment as the center's cultural arts director, where he launched the Penumbra Theater Company. He had a particularly close relationship with playwright August Wilson, and Penumbra produced more plays by Wilson than any other theater in the world. Bellamy's directing there has earned an Obie Award. You've just heard African American History, Minnesota, a co-production of KMOJ and Ampers, with support from the Minnesota Arts and Cultural Heritage Fund.
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0: dama, oh yeah, ke, jello, oh yeah, ke.
1: City Boys. He's not an ugly ye. 9:33, Freddie and Chantel in the morning. Let's head out to the streets, check the final look at traffic and weather. It's been an eventful one this morning. I hope you got there safe and you were careful. 61 in both directions, there's a crash at 694. Again, in both directions, there is a crash on the scene at 61 and 694 West. So keep that in mind. 94 eastbound, debris on the roadway there at Maple Grove Parkway and County Road 30. Look out for some debris there if you're heading in that direction. 94 eastbound, debris on the roadway at Cedar Avenue and Riverside Avenue. That's in Minneapolis. That's the first though. I've never reported anything at Cedar and Riverside. Wow. 94 eastbound, that's in South Minneapolis. Maplewood looks like a 94 eastbound at McKnight Road 5 and 120 in Maplewood. There is a incident on the scene. 169 northbound out in Shakopee by Mystic Lake at Mystic Lake Drive. This may have cleared up, but looks like there is a crash at 169 northbound. There is a major backup there. If you're heading in that direction, out at 83 and Canterbury Road and Mystic Lake Drive, you may want to find an alternative route. There is a major backup due to a crash on the scene there. Again, an eventful morning. I hope you get there safe and sound. Today is going to reach a high of about 88. You may see some thunderstorms in the forecast. A stray shower or thunderstorm is possible. Tonight, 70 and scattered thunderstorms. Gusty winds and small hail are possible, similar to last night, minus the hail. I didn't catch any hail. Oh, you like that? I didn't catch any hail. But it was very windy last night, 70 tonight. Tomorrow, 78, kicking off your midweek. You may see some thunderstorms in the forecast before we get back into the mid to upper 80s. And by Saturday, we'll see temperatures reach a high of 90 and 92 on Sunday as the temperatures start to reheat again. 67 and sunny at the Camo J Studios. 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On the way, more music, Maxwell plus SZA and Neo and 702. Right now, it's 9:35. Freddie, Bill, and Chantel, good morning.
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6: 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Remember.

Freddie and Chantel in the morning. You may see some rain showers today, so look forward to that if you have any outdoor plans. Other than that, looks tonight you may see some rain showers as well before temperatures get back to the 90s by this weekend. Thanks so much for joining us. I'm Chantel Sings for the team, saying goodbye for now. Glenn Golden, he's up next. He has your middays locked in and locked down. Camo J celebrating 50 years, making a great day.

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4: 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El Bethel Baptist Church is having their 50th church anniversary, the Jubilee, on Sunday, July 19th. 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I'm Kim Haley, and may the Lord God bless you real good.
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7: I'm Bree Wood with BIN News Now. Corpus Christi, Texas could face a water crisis after city leaders voted against applying for federal grant funding. Congressman Michael Cloud says they should apply as they would be looked at favorably.
8: We've had a number of conversations with the administration that it would be favorably looked upon.
7: The decision casts further doubt on a proposed desalination plant designed to provide a long-term drought-resistant water supply. A Chicago man is facing attempted murder charges after prosecutors say he shot two Chicago police officers on the city's south side. Black 34-year-old Malik Wrightsell was also wounded in the exchange, while both officers are expected to recover. An Essence Festival second night featured R&B royalty with standout performances from Patti LaBelle, Babyface, Brandy, and Monica. The celebration also included a voting message from Reverend Al Sharpton and a preview of a new Muhammad Ali series. Get BIN News Now on demand 24/7 on the iHeartRadio app.
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1: 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I'm Kimmel Haley. 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

0: 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El Bethel Baptist Church is having their 50th church anniversary, the Jubilee, on Sunday, July 19th. 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For more information, 612-377-0594. I'm Kim Haley, and may the Lord God bless you real good.
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1: 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The consequences of drinking and driving can be severe. You risk injury, loss of life, legal trouble, and irreversible damage to your future. 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Offenders face hefty fines, license suspension, and even imprisonment. Take a stand against drinking and driving. 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Remember, there are no excuses for risking lives.
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3: 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Big Master P vibe, no limit. Ballin' hard on another hemisphere. Somebody tell them people Mr. Hem is here.

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Ben and it's not Cartier, I'm my honest, or Richard. 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
1: 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El Bethel Baptist Church is having their 50th church anniversary, the Jubilee, on Sunday, July 19th. 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I'm Kim Haley, and may the Lord God bless you real good.
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0: 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It takes place Saturday, July 25th, 1 to 5 p.m. at Pillsbury House, 3501 Chicago Avenue in South Minneapolis. 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I'm Kimyo Haley, and may the Lord God bless you real good.
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2: 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It's your cup. Drink it. So whatever the hell was in my cup, the only reaction I did was got more popular, more successful, did a lot more things that I've ever done. I probably should pick that cup back up.
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0: Freddie and Chantel in the morning, 6 till 10 on The Ice, Minnesota's coldest music.